0: One nation under God. 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
2: And different equipment and that, and you just, you know, you're looking at the paint, you're like, all right, we're here, let's just try this, and you get through and it works out. So I think a lot of it is just the effort of maybe keeping going, you know, not giving up after, you know, one setback or whatever. Because these cases, you know, they're challenging. You're going to have challenges. You're not going to be successful in all of them. You're going to have to try a little harder and go a little deeper in the toolbox for certain cases. But I think if the patient knows you're giving it everything, and maybe it's you're the third attempt or whatever. And fortunately, the vast majority are successful. I mean, we've got a 95% success rate on these cases on per lesion, not just the whole case. But so, but we all know they're challenging. And these peripheral artery disease, especially tibial disease and below the ankle disease, is very challenging. So the equipment's getting better. The techniques are getting better. 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It's getting smaller and smaller with all the technology and advancements. So I think effort, to your question, effort is probably the key.
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7: With SRN News, I'm Keith Peters in Washington. President Trump says it's fantastic that a key federal agency approved the design for the triumphal arch he wants to build at an entrance to the nation's capital. The Republican president says Washington needs an arch because it's the only major Western capital without one. His version would rise on a traffic circle between the Lincoln Memorial and Arlington National Cemetery. Kyle Busch, a two

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1: With SRN News, I'm Jason Walker. If you're planning to travel over the holiday period, you won't be alone.
2: AAA predicts 45 million Americans will travel at least 50 miles from home this holiday weekend, around 39 million by car. It's a record number, but only about a 1% increase from 2025. Inflation and fuel prices are putting a dent in travelers' wallets. Government data shows airfares have gone up 20% this year, and AAA says the average price for gas is up 30%. Oakland University business professor Michael Greiner says Americans prioritize travel but are likely to be making some adjustments.
3: They might not eat out as much as they might have, or they might not spend as much money on certain more expensive activities.
2: I'm Jennifer King.
1: There is great sadness in the world of sports. NASCAR's Kyle Busch has died at the age of 41. He'd been hospitalized 3 days.
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0: finally we came to the coast. And we're looking down into the lagoon when the sunken treasure lay 7 fathoms deep. We got into a boat and rowed to the exact spot.
1: Well, this looks like the place. Don't you think so, Bing?
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3: Now, look, I'll put this diving helmet on you. There. Now, go over the side and look for the treasure. Attaboy, Bing. Go down and get it. Here comes the giant octopus.
1: That's me, folks.
3: 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The giant octopus ate up my pal, Bing. Octopus, octopus, say something.
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0: From January of 1953, there's the Jack Benny Program with special guest star Bob Hope and the Road to Bally. In a moment, we'll take a road to the Inner Sanctum and Murder Prophet as yesteryear continues.
1: 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Swing Street Radio, where the big bands swing. The sounds of the golden age of radio continue with yesteryear. Here's Craig Roberts.
0: Inner Sanctum Sinister host every week invited listeners through the squeaking door into another night of horror. Lights Out veteran Raymond Edward Johnson provided the sibilant tones of Inner Sanctum's macabre host during the first four seasons. Paul McGrath took over as Inner Sanctum's host later on in 1945 and then continued in the role until 1952. Inner Sanctum Mysteries aired from January 1941 through October of 1952 and was created and produced by Hyman Brown. Today's program is entitled The Murder Prophet by Milton Lewis, with Paul McGrath as the host and Wendy Berry as Claudia. Who killed Claudia's first husband and her second, and the man who loved her? We'll find out next on Murder Prophet. From September of 1945, it's Inner Sanctum Mysteries on Yesteryear.
2: Lipton Tea and Lipton Soup present Inner Sanctum Mysteries, starring Wendy Berry.

And welcome once again to Investor's Edge. And just so you know, let me just read this. Here's a stock rising 21% today after announcing a lease agreement with a hyperscaler, previously signed the Delta Forge 1, expanding that relationship. I mean, there's just moves right now. Here's another one that rose 14% after announcing a long-term agreement with another company to deploy fuel cell technology to help power its AI infrastructure build-out. On the other end, Intuit. You've heard of them, right? Excuse me. It's financial software. Down $77 today, 20%. And it was already a crash stock software. They're saying that it was a softer tax season performance and all kinds of other things just absolutely blasted. Deer down $29 today, beats by a whopping 85%, but I guess their forecast wasn't so good. Anything else that stood out today? Yeah, that should do it. Just, I have to tell you, there's starting to get a little bit froth, and it's coming from the government injecting themselves into these companies. And I, again, no sales, and they've done this before, and the stocks got racked. And let me repeat. Either you are a capitalist government or a socialist government. Socialism is injecting yourselves into all these companies. Now I hear, oh, but they invested in Intel and it's up a bazillion percent. They still should not have invested in Intel. It's none of their frickin' business. Well, the market doesn't give a crap about me, and neither does the government, so, but we'll keep yapping and we'll see what happens here. Next, have you seen meat prices? I saw the president out talking about prices are down. What the hell is he talking about? Do you know, I do the public shopping here. They have these, six packs of Hershey bars that were used to be $6.99, they're now $9.99. My wife used to get this coffee in these packets, you know, or whatever, you know, the little tubes, whatever. I forgot the name of the coffee. Used to be $9.99. It's $14.99. And then the meat. Holy crap. No wonder his poll numbers are terrible. When you go out and say prices are down and people know better, they're like, well, what the hell are you talking about? Somebody needs to really get a hold of him because he's doing no favors. They may win all the primaries they want, but they're going to lose their asses when it comes to November. You got to... And this guy that wants to be the governor of Florida, what's his name, Byron Donalds, was out just BSing. Enough. We get enough of that from the Dems, who are famous for it. Moving on. I just had to bring up meat prices because, dang. The National Oceanic, whatever, they are saying that hurricane season will be below normal because of something called El Nino. My problem with that is last year they said it was going to be a big hurricane season. It was nothing. I don't trust any of that. And as you know, we here in Florida are in the, pretty much in the crosshairs. So we watch that very, very closely.
rounding back to Walmart, they said fuel prices and costs are squeezing their bottom line. And they said if that doesn't get fixed, they expect a downturn in the economy. And I would tend to agree. That's why I think this whole thing with Iran, I got to believe there's some smart economists in the ear of the administration, because I don't think you go another 2 or 3 months with oil prices up here.

0: So anyway, real quickly, again, the rumors are some sort of something's going on. And hopefully, listen, war no good. I think the cost to the taxpayer has been about 30-some-odd billion already. I'm pretty sure that means 50. It's a lot of cake. Let me talk about something else that happened today. We have said to you in the past there are certain areas we don't touch, or we rarely do. One of them is airlines. I've never understood an industry that'll charge you more to go from New York to Boston than New York to L.A. It's kind of weird, but I think the last time I bought an airline stock was JetBlue, when it kind of, after it came public, and I think we made some pretty good cake on that one. But the other thing we have not done, we've talked about it when it's acts better, but we have not played, and pretty much they're all pretty bearish, is Chinese names. And the reason is trust. And I just want to harken back to, I want to get the dates right, 21. Let's see, symbol EDU, these are educational companies in China, went from 200 down to 8. TAL at the same time went from 91 down to 1. No, not kidding. The reason is they came out, the Chinese government, and said that educational companies should not be profitable, something to that effect. And they destroyed their own companies that are from there. The other part of the equation is, we've been to China, and we've seen the ghost cities, not the ghost buildings, not the ghost towns, but the ghost cities. Buildings and buildings and buildings and buildings and apartments and houses that were built that are ghost. But then there's the government. What are they going to do, and who are they going to go after, and who are they going to be mad at, and why? Well, unbeknownst to me, FUTU is a symbol, Futu Holdings. They are online brokerage. Well, today was down 34%, down 28%, down $34 to 89 and change. It was just 168 recently. And what's the story? They received a notice of investigation and blah, blah, blah from the China regulatory and this, that, and the other thing. And we're not saying they did anything wrong or anything right, but we've seen too much of this go on throughout the years. This one, that one. This one, that one. You know, the Jack Ma from Alibaba, he went missing for a year. He was not to be found, and there was thought, we'll leave it at that. Anyway, just letting you know, there was another episode today with that. But on the other end, I have to tell you, Dell Computer today, up $42, 16%. You ever heard of Lenovo? Symbols LNVGY. And they announced some pretty darn good numbers, the hardware and stuff, what Dell does. So that was up 18% today. And just so you know, doesn't trade a lot, and it gaps up and down every day because it's based off it's foreign. But Dell, monster move. Recently, these AI, Astera Labs, ALAB, in 4 days just went from 210 to 307. Not making this up. 210 to 307. Qualcomm, just so you know, in 5 days went from 165 to 247. In 6 days back down to 191. And in 3 days back to 238. Company's earnings down 7%, revenue down 2%. But AI, that's what we're told. And they're not the only ones. There are others that just pop out of nowhere. Just on, they sign this, they sign that. And by the way, we're not poo-pooing. We're actually like, wow. There's been a few. Where it stops, I don't know. All I can tell you, at another day, were a few names. AMD just gapped up today, 20-some-odd bucks, before you can say boo. Was up, I think, 30 at one time, finished up 17. But Dell had a strong day. CRDO, the cousin of ALAB, just went from 210 to 150 in 5 days. Up to 218 in 4 days. It just went from 150, the lows Tuesday, to 218. I've got no announcements. I'm looking for something like they found plutonium. Artificial intelligence. Hit that one. Hit that one. So just letting you know, there is that component right now. And you never know which ones next. And there's some ones that are, how do I put this? Yeah, I can't put my thumb on some of these moves. Companies now with valuations of $10 billion with $100 million in revenues. Will they keep going? Don't know. Are they still going? Yep. And today, some of the targets that I'm looking at, one of them just gapped up 13 bucks. No news. If you don't mind, I'm not going to mention which. No news. Boom, just 15 bucks, 8% before you say boo. Anyway, good day. Finished off the highs. Lots of rumors going on. Yields dropped a little bit. Oil dropped a little bit. Oil was much lower, but bounced a little bit towards the close. But for me, the story again, the semiconductors, which were dropping again, held that 21-day moving average. Just so you know, on Monday, Tuesday, hit a low of 10,895, closed at 11,305, and in 3 days, 12,202. Amazing. 8, 9, 10% moves down and up in an index of stocks, not an individual name, an index of stocks. And it's all based on those two words. And I can't say it's not for real because the numbers that are being bandied about are gargantuan. The numbers that they say are going to be spent, gargantuan. And may I state for the record, they better come through with those numbers because I think there are some moves completely based on those numbers. And there are now some semiconductor stocks just coming out of left field. Just finding them out of nowhere. Been dead for a while. Synaptex, been dead. Came off a low at 64 bucks. Within 3 weeks, it's back to the high at 97. And 3 weeks later, it's 143. It just all rates a big wow. Up next, we'll figure it out. This is the one and only Investor's Edge.
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2: With a Wall Street Business Report, I'm Bob Agnew. President Trump has overseen the White House swearing in of the new Federal Reserve Chair. The president said he would like to see Kevin Warsh help stimulate the economy, even as the president tried to emphasize the nation's central bank would remain independent. Europeans being told to expect oil and gas prices to remain above what they were before the Iran war for at least until the end of next year.
3: The European Union's economy commissioner also says higher energy prices are primarily responsible for driving inflation to a forecast of 3.1% for this year and 2.4% for 2027. That's a good deal higher than the earlier forecast for this year of 1.9%. Rich Thomason reporting.
2: The stock market closed out its eighth straight winning week. Rostar's Workday and Zoom Communications helped drive the market higher after reporting stronger profits than expected. The Dow was up 294 points. For the
4: KDOW.biz. I'm Liz Klayman, and this is the Fox Business Report.
5: Wall Street rallying Friday ahead of the Memorial Day weekend. The Dow scoring its ninth record close in 2026. S&P 500 finishing up for its eighth straight week. The Dow jumping 294 points, S&P rising 28, NASDAQ gaining 51. Wall Street's big winners today include Dell, HP, and NetApp. Dell and HP shares surging ahead of next week's earnings reports. Generac stock jumping nearly 9% on optimism over data center growth. Estee Lauder shares rising over 12% at Friday's close. After merger talks between the beauty giant and Spanish beauty group Pooch came to a halt. The biggest losers Friday include crypto platform Coinbase Global, SanDisk Corporation, and Take-Two Interactive Software. And that's your Fox Business Report. I'm Laura Cantor, invested in you.
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